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0: 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Hope to see them. Take care. Bye-bye.

0: We acknowledge the people of the Kulin Nation as the traditional owners of the land on which our work in the community takes place. 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
7: Hola, hola, amigos. I'm thrilled to welcome back to the label a very good old friend, Damian, the Unity, who debuted on Stereo 17 years ago in 2009 with the release of Tribal Tech EP. Oh my God, time flies. Well, Damian is back with another Tribal Monster EP, I Sit There Alone, already supported by Danny Tenaglia and Chuzan Ceballos. The EP captures the real essence of the most energetic tribal techno that defines the American sound years ago. For those who really love frenetic techno drums and tribal rhythms, this is for you all.
8: 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And this is Salida, baby.

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0: Hey, this is Bren Locke here on Tool Room Radio. I'm a vocalist and producer from Brooklyn, and up first in the mix is my latest release that just came out on 03 Music. It's called No More Silence.
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And the track you just heard was an absolute classic from 2015 from Zero Three. That was the Kappa remix to Second Chance by Digitalism. If you want to keep listening, you can find me at Bren_Locke_ across all socials. And if you follow along, you'll be the first to get the news about my next release, which is coming in October on Yotto's label, Odd One Out. Until then, a huge thanks to Tool Room for having me on the show. We'll catch you all next time.

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Brace Frequencies coming to you straight to your ear hole, courtesy of Kiss FM 87.6 and 87.8. You're with me, DJ Nish Diaz. And you just heard Rock the House, the Cookie Crew from 1987. And before that, you heard Jungle Brothers with Our House You. Officially, Our House You was released in 1988 on Warlock Records and produced by Todd Terry, an early hip-hop house crossover between rap and house. And after that, you heard Yo-Yo Get Funky, released on DJ International in 1988, a Chicago hip-house record with several mixes, including a Tyree Cooper mix. And after that, you heard The Shaman, Ebenezer Good. Now, officially, Ebenezer Good, released in 1992 on Little Indian, reached number one in the UK and spent 4 weeks there. There was some controversy in relation to the song, but I've forgotten what it is. Maybe you can tell me. And, of course, The Scientist, The Bee, released on Kicking Records in 1990. It sits in the early UK breakbeat techno rave continuum. DJ Hype is credited as the producer.

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1: Hello everyone, welcome back to Gems Gems. Very happy to be back on the airwaves again with you all. I'm just going to be playing just over an hour and a half, kind of dubby, tech, minimal, you know how it goes. Just kind of in a bit of a festival recovery mode, so gonna try and keep it sounding nice on the brain without getting too hectic. Hope you enjoy the ride. Massive shout out to my patrons, Rebecca Nuga, Melvin Wong and Mark Clyburn. You guys are awesome. 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

Just Gem here, approaching about half an hour in, don't worry, still a lot more time left together. I'm just going to read back a few of the tracks that I've played so far. Started off with Untitled 1997 by J.S. Sitar, Monument Stone by OKEG, Space Age Mythology by Rod Model, we had R by Sun Electric, Cubicle by Mono Lake, and this one is Friday the 13th, The Roots Man Meets the Gab. It's very pitched down. Kind of love seeing how songs sound when you make them way slower than they're meant to be. Sometimes good, sometimes not, but I think in this case, good. Anyway, just over an hour left. Gonna keep the vibes rolling. Maybe we'll speed up a little bit. We'll see. I'm just vibing out in a dark room. This is Gems Gems on Kiss FM. If you enjoy the show, become a member on the Kiss FM website, kissfm.com.au.

0: Thank you for tuning in to Gems Gems. Just about to head across to the hourly ads. Thanks so much for staying tuned so far. Just been, yeah, taking it nice and slow and letting tracks play out. I've noticed myself, my dopamine's a little bit fried. Like, I don't know, I feel like I just need constant, like, reinforcement with music, and it didn't always used to be that way. So I'm just trying to let songs play out and evolve, and it's nice. It's very nice. I'm just going to read back the half hourly tracks. So started off with Ryanobi, Risk Your Neck or Break It by Bulk Top. Then I had Canavezi by NYX. Then Slip, Jump Source, Priori and Patrick Holland. Biological Pole by Darren Allen. I've been rinsing that one. And this one is 808 The Bass Queen, The Queen of Bass Mix by Ricardo Villalobos. Thank you for staying tuned. If you heard any train wrecks, I'm going to use that like Men in Black device on you, and that did not happen. Anyway, I'll be back very shortly. Can have some lovely ads. Head across to kissfm.com.au if you want to become a patron of the show. Thank you, Rebecca Newgart, Matt Clyburn, and Melvin Wong. You guys rock. This is Gems Gems, and I'll be back very, very shortly.
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2: Hey, I'm back. Told you it wouldn't be too long. I'm going to kick off this bracket with a song that I've been working on. I'm not the greatest at mixing music. It's really annoying that I can't just do the fun bit and I have to also, you know, turn a snare up and down 0.01 of a decibel and all that fun stuff. But I'm not going to let that hold me back from showing things because, yeah, I've just got this vault of a million songs that don't see the light of day. But anyway, here it is.

0: Thank you all so much for joining me for another week of Gems Gems. I'll just read back the songs from this bracket. Started off with an untitled track of mine, One Ton by Elsa, Space Sing by Richard Saint and Gideon Jackson, Satellites by Hernan Katzenayer, Mind Games, The Escape Mix by Schenker, and this is Dark and Long by Underworld. Next up is Positive Education, so make sure to stay tuned, and I'll see you guys next Monday, 7 to 8:30. Thank you so much.
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Good evening and welcome to Positive Education. You are here with Audia. Thanks for tuning in for your Monday night. Tom Rowlands and Ed Simmons met at Manchester University at the end of the 80s. Two history students in a city where acid house was at its peak. They loved hip-hop, techno, house and psychedelic rock in equal measure, and they couldn't find enough records that put all of it in one place, so they started making their own. Across the next 90 minutes, we'll trace the Chemical Brothers from a homemade white label the London record shops turned away through a 13-week residency in a pub basement that gave birth to Big Beat, to two number one singles and a run of number one albums, and a live show that still headlines festivals more than 30 years later. This is the Chemical Brothers 101. We begin in 1992. Rowlands and Simons were DJing as the Dust Brothers, a tribute to the American production team behind the Beastie Boys album Paul's Boutique, playing a midweek night called Naked Under Leather at the Old Steam Brewery on Manchester's Oxford Road and mixing techno house and instrumental hip-hop. Their first record took more than a year to finish, and it was made at home. It was built on a sample of This Mortal Coil's cover from the Tim Buckley song To the Siren, with a reversed vocal from Dead Can Dance buried in the mix, acid lines on top and a hard hip-hop break underneath, all at around 111 beats per minute. They pressed it themselves and took it round London's dance record shops. The shops passed too slow, so they sent a copy to Andrew Weatherall, and Weatherall made it a fixture in his sets, christened their sound Chunk Rock, and in May of 1993, Junior Boys Own gave it a proper release. The record shops had the wrong tempo. The underground heard it straight away.

In 1994 came the 14th Century Sky EP, and on it the track that would end up giving them their name. Chemical Beats is the template for everything that followed. A looping, distorted breakbeat, an acid line that won't let go, and the feeling that the whole thing is about to shake itself apart. By the time it reappeared on their debut album a year later, it was already a club classic. And when the duo needed a new name, it was sitting right there.

That new name was needed sooner than they'd planned. In August of 1994, Heavenly Recordings gave the Dust Brothers a Sunday night residency in the basement of Albany, a pub at the top of the Great Portland Street in London. It held somewhere between 150 and 180 people. It ran for just 13 weeks, and has become one of the most mythologized club nights in British history. The regulars read like an index of the decade. Noel Gallagher, Paul Weller, Tim Burgess of The Charlatans, James Dean Bradfield of the Manic Street Preachers, and Beth Orton. Wetherill and Justin Robertson played support. The residents hammered hip-hop instrumentals into acid house, techno, and psychedelic rock, and Big Beat was born in a pub basement. Then, in early 1995, their first world tour took them to America, and the original Dust Brothers objected to the name. Rollins and Simons became the Chemical Brothers and called their debut album, pointedly, Exit Planet Dust. Leave Home opens that album. It first surfaced at the end of 94 on a mixtape given away on the cover of NME, before becoming their first single under the new name and a UK 20 top 20 hit.

brother's gonna work it out. The brother's gonna work it out. The brother's gonna work it out. The brother's gonna work it out.

Exit Planet Dust arrived in the summer of 1995 and it reached number 9 in the UK. And it showed straight away that these two weren't only about the club. Tim Burgess had been a regular at The Social. On Life is Sweet, he sings over a full-blooded Chemical Brothers track, and in September of 1995, it took them back into the UK charts at number 25. It also started something bigger. At Glastonbury that summer, Noel Gallagher came up to them having heard the track they'd made with Burgess and made it very clear that he wanted in. Hold that thought. We're going to talk about it a little bit more straight after the break. For now, this is The Chemical Brothers featuring Tim Burgess with Life is Sweet.

We close the segment the way that Exit Planet Dust closes. Alive Alone is sung by Beth Orton, another social regular. Now, if you were with us last month for William Orbit 101, you'll know the voice. She's the one that Orbit used as texture on water from a vine leaf. Here, she's out front over something slow, heavy, and psychedelic. Proof that a big beat album could end on a come down.

That is segment one. From a white label, the shops turned down, to a new name, a legendary residency, and a debut album. Coming up after the break, Noel Gallagher, a Beatles dispute that wasn't, two number one singles, and the album that took Big Beat to the world.

0: 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We acknowledge the people of the Kulin Nation as the traditional owners of the land on which our work in the community takes place. 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
7: 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So, Noel Gallagher. By 1995, Oasis were about the biggest band in Britain, and Gallagher was a genuine dance music fan, a regular at the Hacienda during the Acid House years, and in the crowd at the social watching these two DJ. The idea for the collaboration came from those social nights, where the Chemical Brothers would drop the Beatles' Tomorrow Never Knows into their sets. Knowing exactly what kind of a Beatles obsessive Gallagher was, they built him a Revolver-style backing track to sing over. The working title was, and I promise this is true, Tomorrow Never Knows. The result sounded so much like the Beatles that lawyers looked set to get involved, until a musicologist confirmed it was inspired by Tomorrow Never Knows rather than sampled from it. Gallagher co-wrote and sang it, and in October of 1996, Setting Sun went to number one in the UK.

6 months later, they did it again. This time with no guest vocalists at all. Block Rockin' Beats opens with a sampled shout from Philadelphia rapper Schooly D and a bass line that sounds like it's trying to dig through the floor. Released in March of 1997, it went straight in at number one in the UK and later won the Grammy for Best Rock Instrumental Performance. Two DJs from the Manchester club scene winning a rock Grammy.

Dig Your Own Hole landed in April of 1997 and became their first number one album. It was recorded in Orinoco Studios in South London and sequenced to play like a continuous DJ set, each track running into the next. The Social, captured on record. Electro Bank is the album's big room peak, 8 minutes of pounding brakes and sirens. The video was directed by Spike Jonze, with Sofia Coppola starring as a gymnast in a championship final. Videos like this made the Chemical Brothers an MTV fixture in America, at exactly the moment that electronic music was breaking there.

and then the album's closing track, and also ours for this segment. The Private Psychedelic Reel was co-written with Jonathan Donahue of Mercury Rev, who plays clarinet on it. Over 9 minutes, Eastern Drones give way to a rising storm of breaks and a full psychedelic freakout. It sounded like nothing else in the charts, and it didn't need to. For a lot of fans, this is where the Chemical Brothers are at their very best, and it became a centrepiece of their live shows for years.

That brings us to the end of segment two. Two number one singles, a Grammy, and the album that took big beat around the world. Still to come, Bernard Sumner and Bobby Gillespie, a train ride with Michael Gondry, Q-Tip, and 12 minutes of escape velocity.

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1: Welcome back for the final chapter of the Chemical Brothers 101. By 1999, Big Beat was everywhere, on adverts, film trailers, and half the club flyers in Britain. The Chemical Brothers' answer was to move on. Their third album, Surrender, leaned into house music and went straight to number one. The lead single takes a line from The Roof Is On Fire by Rock Master Scott and the Dynamic Three, an old-school hip-hop record from 1984, and it turns into one of the greatest festival anthems ever. Hey Boy, Hey Girl reached number three in the UK, and its video, with a woman in a club who suddenly sees everyone as skeletons, is still one of the most recognisable of the era.

Surrender also carried a second Noel Gallagher collaboration, Let Forever Be, effectively the sequel to Setting Sun, also with a video by Michael Gondry. We're leaving it out tonight because we've already heard where it came from. Instead, we head back to Manchester. Out of Control has Bernard Sumner of New Order on vocals and guitar, with Bobby Gillespie of Primal Scream alongside him. For two students who'd arrived in Manchester in the Hacienda years, having New Order singer on their record brought the story full circle. It went to number one on the UK dance chart. And for long-time listeners, the club mix on this single was by Sasha, who had his own one-on-one on this very show back in May.

Into the 2000s we go. Come With Us in 2002 was their third number one album in a row, and Star Guitar is its jewel, a shimmering patient house track that went to top 10 in the UK. The video is by Michael Gondry again, and it's one of the cleverest ever made. It's filmed from the window of a moving train, and every building, pylon, and passing station lands on a specific sound in the track. Once you've seen it, you can't hear this without picturing the landscape rolling past.

In 2005, Push the Button made it 4 number one albums in a row, and its lead single took them to New York. Galvanize was recorded at the Hit Factory with Q-Tip of A Tribe Called Quest on the mic, over strings sampled from the Moroccan singer Najat Attabao. It reached number 3 in the UK and it won a Grammy for Best Dance Recording. It was also their last UK top 10 single for more than 20 years. Now hold on to that, it matters at the end of the show.

Now this brings us to our final track, and true to form, it's a long one. In 2010, came Further, their seventh album, and the first with no guest vocals at all. It was built as a complete audiovisual piece, with a film for every track made alongside their long-time visual collaborator Adam Smith. Escape Velocity arrived first as a limited single-sided etched 12-inch in April of 2010. No radio edit, no compromise, and nearly 12 minutes long. It's the Chemical Brothers remembering 20 years in that they're a club act first. A slow, relentless climb that keeps building long after most tracks would have peaked. We end tonight the way they would end a DJ set.

0: Well, that brings us to the end of the Chemical Brothers 101. Tonight we traced two history students from a home pressed white label in Manchester through 13 Sundays in a London pub basement, a name change forced on them from across the Atlantic, two number one singles, a run of number one albums, and nearly 12 minutes of escape velocity. And the story's still going. This year, Go, their 2015 collaboration with Q-Tip, found a whole new audience through the film Apex, which went back into the UK top 10 and spent 6 weeks at number one on the UK dance chart. It's their first top 10 single since Galvanize 21 years earlier. Tom Rollins also has a new project, Tomorrow, with the Norwegian singer Aurora. If there's one thread through everything you've heard tonight, it's that they never chose between the song and the dance floor. Noel Gallagher, Beth Orton and Bernard Sumner on one side, the private psychedelic reel and escape velocity on the other, and a live show that still treats every festival headline slot like a Sunday night at the Albany. This has been Positive Education on Kiss FM Australia. I'm Audia, thank you so much for joining me, and I'll see you next Monday night. Until then, bye for now.
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2: 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I'm Mark Doyle. This is 2 hours of true Head Candy anthems, kicking off with the

thing and don't turn it off. Damn Swindle, 40 Thieves, Mercy of Time, Louis Vega and the Sakimari. Those were our beginning tracks for the show this week, and we continue.

Treasury. Last weekend, myself, Vicky B, little Joey, Nick Fisher. Really good, great night at the Treasury in Plymouth. We will be back. We have events coming up. Our sold-out event in London is next week at the rooftop at Century. We have just released, we've just made space for about 10 more people. So you can or you might be able to get a ticket if they have not sold out this weekend. There was a big waiting list for them. We made a bit extra space. We've sold some of those tickets already. If anyone has changed their mind, you might get one on Skiddle now. This is Mudina, One Night in Clapton. Ooh, paradise. 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

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Mr. Mark Henderson, Mr. Little Joey, and of course Mr. Mike Van Noon, all contributing a little bit of magic to make this show happen each and every week on podcast, on over 30 stations worldwide, on YouTube and Mixcloud. We played you Modena, One Night in Clapton, Say Yes, Anna Marie Johnston, Moose Tea and Birdie, Say Yeah, and If You, Risk Assessment. The music continues with Jay Vegas and What I Need. 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
1: Head Candy Radio. Now, we talk about our events, but one of the records that went down so well last weekend at the Treasury in Plymouth is this one, Amy and Sean, we're calling it. Absolutely brilliant. Hi-Fi Sean on the mix for a bit of an Amy classic. Before that, we played you Jay Vegas, What I Need. Then it was Music Is The Way I Live, Revival House Project. George Benson, Give Me The Night. And then, of course, this one in the background playing the sound of the hour. 2 hour two and the Head Candy four. Amy and Sean. Brilliant record. Hope you're enjoying the first hour of the show.

in Punta del Este. And we are here, there and everywhere with more events getting booked in and on the way as we speak. So keep your eyes on Facebook and Instagram, and don't forget, tickets for most events can be found on Skibbl. You are listening to Head Candy Radio. Hour 2 is on the way.

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3: 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Next weekend, we look forward to Head Candy on

and one or two others on the way as well. It's going to be a busy few weeks coming up in the Candy World. And what better way to celebrate that than with four massive tracks. Damn Swindle, I Met Her Last Summer. Rather like this. One of our Head Candy Four this week. 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
1: Head Candy Radio with me, Mark Dore, the Head Candy Four. We just played you Damn Swindle. I met her last summer. Do You Love Me, Patty Austin, another Sergeant. The man does not sleep. Sergeant Slick on the mix. Vicky B, Ready For Us. That's a brand new HKR remix from her. And Sully and Isabella Fructose, or Fructoso. She's not fructose, that's what they put in drinks. That was No Pares, Will Dawson on the mix for Big Love Records. The music continues. It continues each and every week on Mixcloud, on a podcast, and on YouTube on over 30 stations worldwide. And we archive all our shows as well, so you can listen to them at your leisure. This is Sylvester, I Need You. 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
1: Head Candy Radio with me, Mark Doyle. Absolutely rocketing through the show this week. Hour two. Four more tracks to play you. And we just played you Sylvester, I Need You. Stay a Little Longer, Darren Boutier. He dropped me a message and said thank you for playing him. So we played it again because we like him. And we are planning to head towards Australia next year. So keep an eye out for that. Then it was You and Me, Random Soul, Max Chapman, Lost in You. And this one, Why Blondish. You are listening to Head Candy.

0: We acknowledge the people of the Kulin Nation as the traditional owners of the land on which our work in the community takes place. 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
6: 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This mix was recorded in the studio in Berlin, so let's get straight into it.

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1: Their Croatian Cosmos Taste of the Night is out now on DC4 Volume 6. For all latest news, follow him across his socials. Next weekend, I'll be in Cyprus and Athens. So if you're listening from either of those places, I'll see you there. Until next time, as always, where are we up to? Have a

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1: Well, back with another big episode. Yes, indeed. I am Don Diablo. Just came back from Japan. Big shout out to all the Japanese Hexagonians for coming down. Had a good time out there testing out some new records, playing some classics. Also, this weekend, you can find me in Las Vegas. Yes, indeed. All the details are on my website. Go check that out. I don't play in Las Vegas often, so come by. Probably the last show for this year. And it's a daytime show. So come by, guys. We can take some pictures, do some hugs, and splash around in the pool. Also, in case you missed it, last week I dropped a brand new Control or Delete record on Drum and Bass All-Stars, the mighty Drum and Bass All-Stars. Very excited for it. Also, go check out the music video. It's epic. We put a lot of love, time, and dedication into that one. Shout out to director, David Bianchi. And yeah, I got cool stuff coming up, guys. I want to kick up the show straight away with a brand new tune by the one and only Tujamo in collaboration with Pesto. This one's called True. And it samples a classic hip-hop record. Bonus points if you guess which one. Drop it in the comments on the release when it's posted on Hexagon. And yeah, very excited. I like the direction Tujamo's taking. The collab with Pesto is dope. This one's called True. Let's go.

to a great start. Time for a track that's coming out this week on Jan Hex. It's a big one by Decca Rush and Zim, I should say. Both from the USA, Colorado Springs and Denver. And yeah, it's a funky one. So let's go and let's jump on it. This is out this week on Jan Hex. Decca Rush

Yes, so yes, almost time for the Demo Day track of the week, but I've got something big for you guys. Yes, it's a Hexagon throwback track that I've been thinking about lately. Simon Franks from the Audio Bullies on a track with Bart B. Moore, Steph DeCampo, that's called Jump. Yes, indeed. It's one I play a lot of my sets. That's the track I want to throw you guys back to from 2017 from the Hexagon catalog. Let's go.

0: Can you feel the music thump?
1: That was the Hexagon Throwback Track of the Week. Now it's time for the Demo Day Track of the Week. And we've got actually something really cool. They're a father and son collaborating on a record. Bowser and Hazard. Yes, indeed. Bowser, like the video game character from Mario. Bowser is actually still very young. He's 34 years old. He's got a son who's also still very, very young. 11 years old. Yes, indeed. Prodigy, I would say. They work together on a track that's called Play Us. How cool is that? You get to work together on a record with your son, both being that young and very talented. So we want to play the record in the show. It's called Play Us. And yeah, they sent a PS to me. He said, love you, Don, massive fan. So right back at you guys, father and son, both talented. That's a rarity. Bowser, Hazard. Let's put the spotlight on this talent. Two generations, Hexagon Radio, Demo Day Track of the Week.

almost time for the Hexagon Spotlight Mix by Dirty Rush and Gregor S. But before that, let's drop another Gen Hex record. It's coming out. Oya Daz, it's a DJ duo from Canada. They've been friends since 2008. And Hayat is actually a producer from Sweden. And the idea behind the track is to blend this sort of new tech and bass house sound with a classic wobble bass. They topped it off with a catchy vocal, tied the track together, and this sort of a crazy trap redrop for the second drop. And well, we think this will blow the roof off any place it is placed. So we signed it for Gen Hex. It's called Behave by Oya Daz and Hayat from Canada and Sweden. And this

0: 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To celebrate their release from last week, we have the Hexagon Spotlight Mix 5 minutes. Give it your best shot. That's the new formula. Dirty Rush and Gregor S. Let's not talk about it. Let's just play it. Crank up the volume right here, right now. Hexagon Spotlight Mix, Dirty Rush, Gregor S, Hexagon Radio. Let's drop it.
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That's it for this week, boys and girls. Ladies and gents, I'm going to close out the show with my drum and bass alter ego, Control Alt Delete. It's not really chill, but I'm at the top of my game right now, feeling good in the studio. That's how I wrote the lyrics, actually. I'm really feeling good right now. I try to live in my own little world, build my own little bubble, and all the music that's coming out for Don Diablo, as well as for Control Delete, feels like it's peak, it's prime. And I'm feeling good about it. I'm feeling like I'm at the top of my game. That's how I wrote the lyrics for this one. So as said, go check out the music video. But for now, this is the final track of the week. Control Alt Delete, top of my game. Out now on Drum and Bass All-Stars Hexagon Radio. Catch you guys on the flip side. Bye-bye.

0: We acknowledge the people of the Kulin Nation as the traditional owners of the land on which our work in the community takes place. 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
4: Hello and welcome to this week's edition of The Spot with us, Salado. And on tonight's show, we are here to get you ready for the weekend, and we have some of the biggest tunes to do that. So we have new music from ourselves, Ants, Easttown, Ellis Gardner, Cassim, Natural Scop, and Marco Fro.

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1: So that's it. Unfortunately, we've come to the end of this week's show. 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Now, we are off to Gran Canaria. Got a big show tonight. Can't wait to see you all down there. If you are in Gran Canaria, come and say hello. And if you're not there, we'll see you next week here on the spots. So, Lado, we're out. See you later. Bye.
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up, lovely people? It's Oliver Helmers here, and welcome back to Healthy Radio. Thank you for tuning in with me today. I hope you have been holding up all good this week. I've got a big new episode for you. Hit me up and let me know if you're enjoying the music today, and let me know if you think there are some tracks for me to check for an upcoming episode of Healthy Radio. Just hit my socials at Oliver Helmers, or you can drop your comments on YouTube uploads. So let's just get straight into some tunes here. Okay, turn it up loud and let's go.

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0: upload or hit me up on my socials at Oliver Heldens. Alright, I'll see you all again next week for another great episode. Ciao, adios, see you later.
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my God, Becky, look at her butt. 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

0: Let's meet them in Dusted Guys. I'll be back next week with the Play Vibes. Until then, wherever you are, keep the summer vibes alive. I'll see you soon.
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